time is a verb. I'll show you more love than that double cup of syrup. In at the phone when the vision is a blur. No one did I'm dead wrong, now I gotta call her. Trippin' in the fur, got the feeling we can swerve. And the mental super big, everything is in her. She don't kick it with the birds and the iced out. Panic on the roots, I gotta lookin' like she wanna go and surf. Up in the gate, I ain't blowin' out the gate. We been